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And I know it's stupid to be mad about the boy. 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

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But if we have to part, I'll have a new sky right over my heart.

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1: 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Oh, okay. Ribbon in the sky.

You are listening to the most romantic radio program of the night. The Angel Night. From heart to heart. Monday to Friday from 22 hours to 1 in the early morning. Moonshine International.